made it back or did with nothing. Yeah, it's hurting, but I love it. I've been dealing with my demons. Back in time, I wasn't decent, living life like a prison. Get it back or deal with nothing. Yeah, it's hurting, I don't hate it. Was like me versus Lord versus James versus Nah. Shit, I really did.

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I had the brains for a shitty job, but you

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But ooh-wee, this man is no good for me. 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

0: kid, and they'll rat on you. 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That's why we gotta be prepared to take whoever out we need to.
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But it really got me thinking, were you out drinking? Were you in the living room chilling, watching television? It's been a year now, think I figured out how to let you go and let communication die out. I know, we know you weren't down for forever and it's fine. I know, we weren't meant for each other and it's fine. But if the world was ending, you'd come over, right? You'd come over and you'd stay the night. Would you love me for the hell of it? All our fears would be irrelevant. If the world was ending, you'd come over, right? The sky'd be falling and I'd hold you tight. And there wouldn't be a reason why we would even have to say goodbye. If the world was ending, you'd come over, right? Right? If the world was ending, you would come over, right? Right?